Well, there you go with the gold I told you about. ABC Night You Murdered Love. Here on Radio 3 with Yessie. Before that, let's catch it right in the middle. A brand steaming new track from Duran Duran and Nile Rodgers.

Tin Tin out, Emma Bunton, and What I Am, taking us into the second bit of today's programme. The After One bit. Nearly time to go off to Ho Chi Minh City and catch up with Neil, see what's going down there. That'll be in about 6 minutes from now. This is James Vickery.

0: El Coves on Radio 3 and talk about it. That is what we are just going to do, because we're going to say hi to Neil Runciman, our mate and employee, of course, not that I pay him very much, in Vietnam, the man in Vietnam, our bureau chief at large. Join us on Facebook Live, because we're there. How are you, Neil?
1: Oh, very well, thank you, Phil. It's still baking hot here. Traditionally, I have to say traditionally, it starts to rain on the reunification holiday weekend, which was last weekend, and it did. On Saturday, it duly bucketed down, and a few floods locally around here. It's been raining quite heavily in the north and centre.

Don't press it.

0: mighty then.
1: Yeah, baby.
0: I'm tired as hell, and I'm not going to take this anymore.
2: I would like, if I may, to take you on a strange journey.
3: I'm telling you, I can't even believe it.
4: What works for you?

Rag and Bone Man, Time to Love, Radio 3. How was your weekend? We powered on yesterday with a barbecue, completely ignoring the weather. I mean, completely ignoring the weather. And, yeah, it was a very damp affair. But you know what? It didn't... We still had the music, we still had the company. Fantastic food. A little bit of shelter. It was terrific. Later on in the evening, we watched the spectacular lightning display on various parts of Hong Kong. It was great. We just completely ignored the weather. It's one way of handling things. And how was yours? I see. Between now and five, a few things to cover, although we've got...

0: RTHK, the news at 3 with Aslam Khan. The exchange fund posted gains of $34.5 billion in the first quarter, which is 56% lower than in the same period a year earlier. Eddie Yu, chief executive of the Hong Kong Monetary Authority, described it as a rather difficult quarter, with global equity markets falling by almost 10% in the wake of the war in the Middle East.
1: If you look at the exchange fund
0: earlier, Eddie Yu, chief executive of the Hong Kong Monetary Authority, described it as a rather difficult quarter, with global equity markets falling by almost 10% in the wake of the war in the Middle East.
1: If you look at the exchange fund income breakdown, there was a loss in the both local and global equity markets. There's been a gain in the bond market investment, partly because of the interest income, which offsets most of the bond price reduction that we've seen over the quarter. And because of the weaker dollar throughout the quarter, we've also seen the non-dollar assets of the exchange fund recording a foreign exchange gain. In the end, we've got 34.5 billion Hong Kong dollars of income, which is actually should be understandable given the volatility of the financial markets.
0: Looking ahead, Yu says it's hard to predict where interest rates are headed, given all the uncertainty in the economic data.
1: Depending on where the military conflict is going and how that is going to affect oil prices, they may have to watch further how inflation, how prices change in the U.S. before deciding their next move. Of course, the new Fed chair will come in very shortly, but for the new Fed chair and for the Fed Board of Governors as a whole, they still need to look at all the different economic data in making their decisions. And this data certainly will include

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1: A look at the weather forecast for tonight and tomorrow. Mainly cloudy with a few showers, and showers will become more frequent with some isolated thunderstorms overnight. It'll be slightly cooler tomorrow morning. Temperatures are going to range between 21 and 24 degrees, and showers will ease off gradually later. The winds will be moderate to fresh easterly, occasionally strong offshore and on high ground at first. The outlook still cooler in the morning, and it'll be brighter on Wednesday. Temperatures will rise on Thursday, and the weather will become unsettled towards the weekend. Currently, the

0: runway.
1: It's not just a magazine. It's a global icon. A winding road that brings us back together again.
2: Hello?
1: Well, look what TJ Maxx dragged in.
2: Sorry. Who is this? Do you know her? Do I know her?
3: I'm Andy Sachs. Andrea.
1: She was one of the Emilys.
2: One of the what?

0: wanted to know, do you know somebody named?
1: You know his name.
2: Oh, yeah, definitely. I know his name.
0: But I just want to let you know that he